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0: Last ned og hør oss i lyden av radio.
2: They say the holy water's watered down, and this town's lost its faith. Our colors will fade.

0: Stella Lefty har virkelig slått gjennom internasjonalt med hitten Boston, men kunne nylig I et radiointervju avsløre at hun hadde ikke helt troa på låten selv.
1: No, I did not. I honestly did not even like it when I first wrote it.
2: No, like, seriously?
1: Yeah, I didn't think it was great. I didn't think it was great, but now I love it.
2: Yeah.
1: When I like finished it and there was a verse, like verses, and there was a bridge, and I like felt the world that it was in, mm-hmm. I fell in love with it, but yeah. Off rip, I was like, this is truly trash.
0: Skrevet I Massachusetts, altså ved et piano. Stella Lefty hadde ikke troa på denne låta, som jo helt nydelig. Du får Boston.

0: Visste du at Olivia Rodrigo elsker den norske filmen Verdens verste menneske fra Joachim Trier?
1: I love that movie so much, and I have to be really careful about when I go and watch it, because I will watch it and just immediately burn my life to the ground. I'll be like, quit my job and break up with my boyfriend, blah, blah, blah. Like, it is just so... inspires you to just like change and like grow. I just remember seeing that movie and having it speak to me so much.
0: Og ikke nok med det, hun skryter også av den norske skuespilleren og hovedrollen da I Verdens verste menneske, Renate Reinsve.
1: That main actress Renata is just astounding. She's so great. The scene where she's running through the street and everyone's still like, oh my god. And the scene where she's trying not to cheat on her boyfriend and she's smoking and the other person's smoking and they're like kind of making out through the smoke. Oh my god, I think about it all the time.

det blir fort en banger for å se det sånn. 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You look away from me, and I see there's something you're trying to hide, and I